0: Be a leader, the first in your city. 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
1: Smush. Yeah, 21. The biggest.

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1: 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The No Cap News is coming up. James, what you got?
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Yes, I saw Toy Story 5. No, I'm not giving away any spoilers, but I feel like Toy Story should have ended after 3. I don't like Bonnie. She's wishy-washy. Andy would have never left these toys just because they friends made fun of him. 3 minutes to go. Let me go up next. Keep it locked. It's Ashley Tweez.

0: 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Are you looking for that $2,500? Because you're trying to go on a trip, or you're just trying to pay off the trip you already done planned and put on your afterpay, right? You got $2,500 coming back at you tomorrow, actually. You got four shots a day to win this cash, but I'll tell you when straight ahead. Let's see Brent Faiyaz, Butterflies of Next. Leon's on the way. Plus, this Sunday at 7 Central, it is a return of the BET Awards. This year hosted by Drewski. What you can expect. And I'm going to be behind the scenes giving you all that content. I'll see you with next. It's Astro Tubies.
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0: Big Mac truck, right in this little garage. 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

106.7 The Beat, Columbus is real hip hop and R&B. I know it's not Gemini season anymore, but it's one of our leaders right now. It's K-Dot. In a few minutes, got Mustard and Roddy up next. It's Asher Tuohy's.

is dad, I'm the man of the house. So every morning I'm up cause I can't let him down, down. Always down for the cause, never down for the count. I guess when your stars align, you do

106.7 The Beat, Columbus is really hip-hop and R&B. So there's a new Cheetah Girls, and Raven is supposed to reprise her role as Galleria. But what we know about the new Quartet, I'll fill you in next. I got Ice Spice. Million.

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1: 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Also, it's a Versus. 9 minutes of Feel. 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

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It's cash you need, like 2500. You're in the right place, just a little early. I'll tell you when to set your alarm so you can go ahead and take a trip this summer. Up next, Tommy Richmond's on the way.

0: Columbus is real hip hop and R&B. 106.7 The Beat. Carly Rae, Better Than Yours, starting off that next set of back-to-back music on our Thursday together. We're almost to the weekend and almost to your next shot at winning $2,500 of some travel money. You want to have the ultimate American giveaway? 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
1: Wait a minute. 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

106.7 The Beat. What's up? It's Ariel with you on this Thursday morning. Junior Choi and Chris Brown still headed in your direction. Plus, tomorrow is New Music Friday. Besides T.I.'s Kill the King, what should you expect? Don't worry, I got a list for you. It's not a whole lot, but it's enough to look forward to. Let's get into Tim's. Thanks for

0: 106.7 The Beat. Johnny Venus, I Want You Back. It's going to start off that next set of back-to-back music on our Thursday morning together. What's up? It's Ariel. Of course, one of the biggest releases of New Music Friday is going to be what T.I. is calling his final album. I don't believe it until I haven't heard from you in over 10 years. Okay. Kill the King is going to be out now. Some of the features that have already been talked about, I don't know if they have been confirmed, but I know Summer Walker, Usher, Anderson .Paak, Jeezy, T-Pain, and NBA YoungBoy are all among the list of those who will possibly be on T.I.'s Kill the King album. We won't know until midnight, so we're going to just hang tight for that. Money Long also has a new single out called Riches. I don't know. I kind of like it so far. Let me know what you think.
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What's up, it's Ariel with you on this Thursday morning. If you're listening on the free iHeartRadio app, we've made a couple updates. There's a highlight section. So let's say that you didn't get a chance to listen to Reasonable Doubt in its entirety this morning. Well, yeah, now why? Again, it is highlighted so you can help Jay-Z continue the celebration of Reasonable Doubt listening on the free iHeartRadio app. Joining Anna Tucci, headed in your direction, Chris Brown. Plus, we have more to talk about with Jay-Z. There is a legal victory to be discussed. Right now, Brent Faiyaz, Butterflies. Thanks so much for listening.

0: 106.7 The Beat, Columbus's real hip-hop and R&B. Drake Too Hard for the radio, kind of keep that music rolling on the playlist on this Thursday morning. What's up? It's Ariel. Let's talk Jay-Z. Yes, celebrating 30 years of Reasonable Doubt, but also celebrating a Roc Nation win in a Texas court where a judge dismissed all claims brought against Roc Nation and Hove. It looks like the claims were from Tony Busby and his legal team, saying that Roc Nation and others use investigators and financial incentives to pressure former clients into filing complaints against Tony Busby. These complaints stem from that now dismissed legal lawsuit against Jay and Sean Diddy Combs, where it was said that they sexually assaulted a minor, and we all know how that case fell apart, and now this one has fallen apart as well.
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Columbus's real hip hop and R&B, 106.7 The Beat. What's up, it's Ariel with you on this Thursday morning. Still got Migos headed in your direction, Rick Ross as well. Plus, there's been an update in Carmelo Anthony's case. One that kind of gives you a little bit of time to exhale. We'll talk more about that straight ahead. If you ever need an update on anything, you can always check out the Black Information Network 24/7 on the free iHeart app, BINnews.com.

0: 106.7 The Beat. Dave and Tim's going to keep the playlist rolling straight ahead on our Thursday Together. What's up? It's Ariel. Now, this might still be a very sore subject for a lot of us. I get it. The Carmelo Anthony trial did not go the way a lot of people wanted it to, from the conviction to the sentencing. But now, civil rights lawyer Lee Merritt, you may recognize his name if you were following anything with Ahmaud Arbery's case, because he was involved in that. He has now stepped in to take over the case and was like, you know what? Something about this conviction and this sentence, we need to have a conversation about. The jury selection, need to have a conversation about. Also, let's clear up some of the rumors about the murder weapon, clarifying that the prosecution argued a knife was used in the incident. If you want to read the full story, you can do that now. BINnews.com. That's the Black Information Network.
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1: 106.7 A Beat, Columbus's real hip-hop and R&B. What's up, it's Ariel with you on this Thursday morning. Trying to win a little bit of vacation money? Oh, I got you. I got some details coming up how you can win $2,500. Jack Harlow's next. So is Don Toliver. Thanks for listening.

106.7 The Beat. What's up, it's Ariel with you on this Thursday morning. Still got Jordan Atuji. Ashanti is also headed in your direction. Plus, I love the opportunity to talk about Jennifer Lewis. She was recently on Kiki Palmer's podcast. We'll get into that next.

0: Tata.
1: When he does this at Yankee Stadium, right, on July 10th, I wonder if he's going to bring Nas out to do the hook.
2: Probably so.
1: Probably, so. Right? Mm-hmm. That would make a lot of sense.
3: I hope so.
1: Yeah.
3: Nas is here.
2: How Nas got his hair?
3: Nas got season.
2: He got low cut.
3: Yeah.
2: Okay,
3: Nas
2: right.
3: got low cut.
2: Just making sure.
3: All right, morning, everybody. We are the Breakfast Club. Let's get in some front page news. All right, we're going to start off with FIFA. Switzerland beat Canada 2-1. Bosnia beat Qatar 3-1. Brazil beat Scotland 3-0. Mexico beat Czechia.
1: Yeah!
2: Yes, we got home late last night, and my husband was very much watching. Period.
1: You should get him a jersey. That'd be a good gift.
2: Yeah, it would be
1: a Mexican soccer jersey.
2: I should.
3: Yes, South Africa beat Korea 1-0, and Morocco beat Haiti 4-2.
2: Yes, Morocco. Period. What?
3: What's up, Lauren? You filling in this morning? What's going on?
4: Good morning. Yes, so we are filling in for Mimi Brown this morning. We're going to get into the Trump housing bill. So President Trump is putting a major housing bill on hold. The bipartisan bill was supposed to be signed into law today, actually. It passed both the House and the Senate with overwhelming support. And it's designed to help tackle one of America's biggest problems, the high cost of living right now. The legislation would encourage more home building, making it easy for some families to become homeowners, and includes provisions aimed at limiting a big wall of investors or big wall investors from buying up too many single family homes. But at the last minute, of course, Donald Trump came in and he canceled the signing ceremony, saying he won't sign the bill until Congress passes his separate elections bill known as the Save America Act. So let's take a listen to Senator Elizabeth Warnock reacting to President Trump's decision.
5: The bill has passed the Senate by a huge majority. It's passed the House by a huge majority. And about 2 minutes ago, we were all supposed to be down in the rotunda while Donald Trump signed it into law. But Trump has now said, nope, he's not going to do that. You know what that says to me? It says to me that Donald Trump just doesn't care about the cost squeeze on American families. This is the guy who said affordability is a made-up word that Democrats came up with. Affordability is a hoax. He said about inflation, he loves the inflation. Yeah, he does. He doesn't care about high prices for millions of people across this country. What he does care about is Donald Trump and nothing else. And that's what today's cancellation of the signing ceremony is all about.
1: Elizabeth Warren is absolutely right. Donald Trump does not give a damn about you and your cost of living, okay? He does not want to put more money in your pocket. He could care less if you die.
3: Nothing, right? But nothing's ever changed. It's not like he's ever done.
1: What do you mean?
3: It's not like he's ever cared. It's the same thing that we've been saying over and over again.
1: He lied to the American people and campaigned on things like affordability, and he said he won the election because of one word, grocery. Mm-hmm. He's going to bring your cost of living down on day one. And, you know, the other part that she's not saying, he wants that Save America Act passed so they can try to rig the midterms in 2026.
2: Yep.
1: But you know what will actually save America? If Americans get more money in their pocket. And that's what he does not want you to have.
4: Yeah. Well, in other news, still government-related, the SNAP court decision. So there's a federal judge that has blocked the Trump administration's plan to stop some people on food stamps, going into what he doesn't care about still, from using their SNAP benefits to buy things like soda and candy. So the administration had given more than 20 states permission to start banning certain foods and drinks. So what they're arguing is that taxpayers shouldn't pay for products that contribute to obesity or chronic diseases like diabetes. So people are receiving food stamps assistance and five states that people that are receiving the food stamps assistance than the five states that were sued are saying that the rules would make it harder for families to buy groceries and could create confusion about what is and what isn't allowed. Now, the judge agreed, ruling that the agricultural department does not have the power to decide that soda or candy suddenly just can't be counted as food under the SNAP program. Only Congress can change those rules.
2: To be honest, I ain't gonna hold you. I do like the fact that they're even considering not letting people buy soda. Yo, soda is all sugar. That's when you see the silver cap kids, candy is not good. It's not like it used to be. It's all sugar.
3: But the thing about that is if you look at some of these other drinks, they have just as much sugar as soda does. So it's all pretty
4: not
3: much
4: all
3: bad.
4: But also, too, the stores that people shop at in certain neighborhoods, like only at, like that's a conversation as well, too. Like some stores you go and you can only buy certain things. So what's the sugar? The rules around it would be so iffy. What are the sugar levels that I cannot buy using my Snap Benefits?
3: If I can't buy candy, I can't buy Twinkies. I can't buy Intamin's.
2: They ain't say Twinkies.
3: But that's all bad for you. You know, when you look at some of those stuff, that's all horrible for you.
2: Yeah, I understand.
1: I'm not going to lie. I feel like I agree with this, too. Snap Benefits should be used for actual nutritious food. I'm not, especially when you give the reason that you said so people with diabetes, what else you said?
4: Yeah, diabetes and obesity. But you don't feel like you open one door for Trump, then all the controls
3: and
4: fall down.
3: Exactly.
4: Yeah,
3: they give you too much control of what you can buy.
4: I think that's what people
3: are
4: scared about. Like, if it really is health, one thing, yes. Mm-hmm. But if I think people are scared that once he is able to block certain things, then he controls and how Snap Benefits work, then who knows what will happen.
3: And how does it work? Is fruit snacks candy? You know, because when you give your kids
2: fruit snacks is candy.
3: So you can't give your kids fruit snacks when they go to school?
1: But I mean, listen, the judge ruled that the Agricultural Department does not have the power to redefine what counts as food under the program. I'm just simply saying, like, when I hear it on face value, it don't sound
2: It's just like I think I might agree with that.
3: I don't think you should be able to tell people what they can get, especially when they have kids and kids are going to school, and it's that line is a very thin line. Like I said, who doesn't give their kids fruit snacks to go to school?
1: But I don't think you should be spending your money. I don't, like, my kids don't drink soda. So
2: no, they don't.
1: You know what I'm
2: I know that. They drink mineral water. Exactly.
1: They drink water, period. I just don't think that even if you got money, like, you shouldn't be spending it on soda and candy.
2: Yeah. I don't know. I just don't agree with it.
1: Everything
2: it's
1: in moderation.
2: Everything in moderation. Yeah.
1: Maybe that's it. Maybe you can use your Snap Benefits for, you know, like in moderation.
3: My kids don't drink soda, but as a treat, they do. Like if there's something is good or we going out and they're like, Dad, can I have a soda? Yes, go ahead.
2: I think about it, not even as a treat.
1: You can't even, you don't smoke crack as a little treat. Do a little line every now and then.
2: Like, no. Babies.
3: Get a little crack to soda.
1: Absolutely, I am. I actually think that the food might be more addictive than the drugs.
2: Yes.
4: I think there's an issue.
3: I've never seen a soda make somebody lean like crack.
2: Go to McDonald's. That damn Sprite, like a shot of Henny.
4: Well, coming up in the 7 o'clock hour, we'll be talking about a sickle cell because there's been a major medical milestone in Louisiana that we're going to get into.
3: All right. And everybody else, phone lines are wide open. Get it off your chest. It's The Breakfast Club. Good morning.
0: The Breakfast Club.
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10: We've had a couple of accident scenes blocking. One of them, Sullivan Avenue and Terrace over on the west side. Reports of utility pole struck and several vehicles involved here. And a crash blocking the intersection of Henderson Road and Olatangi on the north side. This one in the intersection as well. Fire and medics on scene. I'm Johnny Hill from the Total Traffic Center.
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1: Scattered rain showers and thunderstorms return to the area on Thursday. We could see some gusty winds and periods of heavy rain through the afternoon and evening. Temperatures will warm near 83 degrees. Through the overnight, a few more lingering showers with temperatures in the mid-60s. A better chance for rain and thunderstorms to end the week on Friday with a high near 80. I'm Storm Team 4 meteorologist Macy Tetrick.
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0: job is going on strike next week. This is my first strike that I ever been like ever been in with my union. So I just find out that once we're on strike, we don't get paid. So I don't know if I want to cross the picket line now.
1: Damn, man.
2: Wow. Hey, you know what I wanted to ask you? You know what I wanted to ask you, Trav? Did you see that conversation Billy Porter was having about how he had to hire a professional to teach him how to bottom?
0: Yes, I was. And I said to myself, there's somebody out there who let Billy him?
2: What does that mean? I don't know. I mean, what is that? Well, I mean, I know what Tommy
3: means. He knows what it means.
2: But what
3: you
2: do you mean
3: what
2: somebody let Billy him? Like, what does that mean?
0: I just couldn't believe that somebody let Billy Porter climb their bag.
2: Damn.
1: Wow. Climb their
2: bag.
1: That's
2: not what I wanted to know, but I didn't know you had to hire somebody to teach you how to bottom. I thought, you know what I mean?
0: I wouldn't know about that because I'm a top.
3: I wouldn't know about that. Teach me how to bottom. Teach me how to bottom. Teach me how to bottom. Teach me how to bottom. Teach me how to bottom. Teach me how to bottom. Teach me how to bottom. Teach me how to bottom. Teach me how to bottom. Teach me how to bottom. Teach me how to bottom. Teach me how to bottom. Teach me how to bottom. Teach me how to bottom. Teach me how to bottom. Teach me how to bottom. Teach me how to bottom. Teach me how to bottom. Teach me how to bottom. 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Teach me how to bottom. Teach me how to bottom. Teach me how to bottom. Teach me how to bottom. 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
18: Scattered rain showers and thunderstorms return to the area on Thursday. We could see some gusty winds and periods of heavy rain through the afternoon and evening. Temperatures will warm near 83 degrees. Through the overnight, a few more lingering showers with temperatures in the mid-60s. A better chance for rain and thunderstorms to end the week on Friday with a high near 80. I'm Storm Team 4 meteorologist Macy Tetrick.
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1: 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Don't catch you slipping now. 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
2: Bosnia-Herzegovina eliminated Qatar from the World Cup with a 3-1 win in Seattle. Karim Alibegovic got the scoring started in the 29th minute.
3: That's a lovely piece of skill. What about the hit? Oh! It's a cracker!
2: The win likely places Bosnia against Team USA in the round of 32. The U.S. closes out group play tonight against Turkey.
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4: A broken down vehicle on the west side, still slowing things down on 70 east after 142. The right lane is blocked. The accident on 71 north after 104 is out of the way, but still slow heading up to 315. And a sinkhole in Delaware County has Africa Road closed in between Lewis Center and Plum Road. I'm Pat Butler from the Total Traffic Center.
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19: There's been another trade in the NBA. The Charlotte Hornets are reportedly sending guard LaMelo Ball and Josh Green to the Minnesota Timberwolves for Naz Reid and a series of future draft picks. Detroit Lions defensive back Terrion Arnold arrested and facing felony robbery and kidnapping charges. He denies the allegations. And a busy day at the World Cup. It includes the U.S. closing out group play with a match in Los Angeles tonight against Turkey. I'm Matt McCool.
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0: All right, it's Way Up with Angela Yee, and I'm here with Chris Witherspoon, entertainment expert. Can I call you that?
4: You can call me anything, yes. Call me anything.
0: And an entrepreneur, founder of Pop Viewers. All right, let's get into Versus. That is happening tonight at 9:30 p.m. Eastern. 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You can also go to Apple Music. On Complex, you can vote on each round, and it's B2K versus Pretty Ricky.
4: Let's go. Let's go.
0: I feel like this is like, I'm very much more familiar with Pretty Ricky.
4: No, I am too, but I feel like B2K has some hits.

0: So, about last night. Here's how it went down.
1: All right, it's Wake Up with Angela Yee. What's up, Chris?
2: What's up, Angela Yee?
1: We're having a good time talking about everything. Yesterday, I went out. They actually had a special preview of Jay-Z 30. That was in Brooklyn, celebrating 30 years of Jay-Z and A Reasonable Doubt.
2: Let's go.
1: So, I pulled up. It was from 7 to 10.
2: Okay.
1: I got there around 9 o'clock.
2: Okay.
1: Went inside. They had Lucali's Pizza.
2: Ooh.
1: In the back, and Cloudy Donuts, my favorite donuts. You know what? Fun fact, the owners of Cloudy Donuts told me that I was the first person to try their donuts at an event in Brooklyn.
2: Oh, wow.
1: Yeah.
2: Okay.
1: Is that crazy? I didn't know that. King's Theater.
2: You made history.
1: But their donuts are amazing. I'm about to order some and bring some up here.
2: Right now.
1: But yeah, so it was a preview of all the merchandise that's going to be sold. You know, Jay-Z's got all this going on, all these different shows and concerts right now. We did get a little gift bag.
2: Ooh, what was in it?
1: A t-shirt for the Jay-Z 30.
2: Okay.
1: And so that was my night last night, but I ran into a lot of people. Joey Badass was there. Nice. Fab was there.
2: Nice.
1: A lot of Brooklyn people were in the building. I love the fact that they did this in Brooklyn because it made it more likely for me to go out once I get home.
2: And they played Jay-Z all night long?
1: Yeah. Guru was DJing.
2: Okay. Okay.
1: Yeah, we had a good little time.
2: It sounds fire. It sounds like it was worth it. Was it worth it? Yeah, it was worth it.
1: Shout out to everybody I ran into last night. A lot of people I haven't seen in a while. B-Dot was there, of course.
2: Okay.
1: We took a picture together. He had to pull his Roc Nation pin out of his pocket and put it on. But what did you
2: do? I was at home watching Love Island, catching up on Love Island. And you know what's funny? I watched. So my son, who will be 15 in September, Andres, he told me his best friend watches the show. And he was like, Dad, what's this Love Island thing? Can I watch it with you? And I had it on. And I was squirming, Ange.
1: It was uncomfortable.
2: It was uncomfortable. Like, I don't know. Listen, the show is an undeniable hit. That's one thing. And it has me. Like, I'm watching it. I can't stop. I can't look away. But with that said, it feels like it's a little too sexual this season.
1: Now, I'm going to say this. As a person who's been watching Love Island this season, I've started it, but somebody said on social media, and I'm going to have to agree, they've said it's like soft porn.
2: That's what it feels like.
1: It feels like they are getting so physical. It makes it not as interesting to me as when they would have like the tension. This person likes this person. This person's waiting. But now it just feels like...
2: And come on. And literally that low-key is happening. But also for me, it's like, what's the message that you're trying to send to young people? Because the audience, the folks that are watching this show are predominantly young people, teenagers, the cast. 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So it's young people. So it's like, what's the message that they're trying to send?
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1: 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Have you been watching? Do you feel like this season is too much? 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
3: Team USA is likely set to take on Bosnia-Herzegovina in the round of 32 after Bosnia's 3-1 win yesterday over Qatar.
4: 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That should do it for Bosnia!
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1: Hey, back. Yeah, she back at it. Bring it, bring in the Mac. We up with Angela Yee is on.

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5: Heavy with road work right now on 71 North in between Greenlawn and 315. Also busy on the west side on 70 East in between Hague and 670. And a sinkhole has Africa Road blocked off in between Lewis Center and Plum Road. I'm Pat Butler from the Total Traffic Center.
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8: Scattered rain showers and thunderstorms will return through the day on Thursday. We'll have periods of gusty winds and some heavy rain. Temperatures today near normal with a high of 83 degrees. Through the overnight, a few lingering showers. Temperatures will dip into the mid-60s. Rain returns through Friday. The best chance for rain and thunderstorms looks like Friday evening into the overnight. High temperatures tomorrow.
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3: Bosnia-Herzegovina eliminated Qatar from the World Cup with a 3-1 win in Seattle. Karim Alibegovic got the scoring started in the 29th minute.
4: 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What about the hit? Oh! 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
4: It's a pretty good highway drive right now, just a little heavy on 71 North in between Greenlawn and 315. Also busy on 670 heading westbound in between 71 and 4th Street. A sinkhole has Africa Road closed down in Delaware County. That's blocked between Lewis Center and Plum Road. I'm Pat Butler from the Total Traffic Center.
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18: Scattered rain showers and thunderstorms will return through the day on Thursday. We'll have periods of gusty winds and some heavy rain. Temperatures today near normal with a high of 83 degrees. Through the overnight, a few lingering showers. Temperatures will dip into the mid-60s. Rain returns through Friday. The best chance for rain and thunderstorms looks like Friday evening into the overnight. High temperatures tomorrow near...
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2: Please believe that.
3: All right, it's Way Up with Angela Yee, and Chris Witherspoon is here with me today.
4: What's up, Angela Yee?
3: Journalist, reporter, but also entrepreneur, the founder and CEO of Pop Viewers, and ViewerCon is coming up.
4: Yes, we're doing what we're calling the cookout for content, Angela Yee. It's going to be in New Jersey, in Newark, New Jersey, July 18th at NJPAC. We're going to have an incredible cast of people there from Raising Kanan, Patina Miller, Tony and Grammy winner, Makai Curtis, London Brown, Sasha Penn, the creator of Raising Kanan will be on stage. He's also creating Power Origins, that new series, as well. As well as his wife, Leslie Grossman.
3: I met the young Notori Zuri.
4: Yes.
3: So she was part of this organization, Moving Mountains, that I host. And so, Jamie Hector does that.
4: The new cast is incredible.
3: But I'm so excited.
4: People are really excited about Raising Kanan and that finale that's going to be coming up. But we'll have the panel before that. We'll also debut 50 Cent's new show called Fightland, which is going to be fire. But we'll have a bunch of panels in between that. So we'll have Joy Reid on stage, Bevy Smith, the Queen of Harlem on stage, Karamo Brown, Keelan Darrell Jones, the new Michael movie right now, and Lamar Richardson, who just won a Grammy Award, Tony Award, for his work on Broadway.
3: Listen, I just want to say, Chris, every time something big is happening when it comes to pop culture, I'm always like, come and get Chris up here, but you're always busy as
4: Thank
3: a correspondent
4: you.
3: Everywhere. And I want to say, Joyanne Reed, you actually worked for Joyanne Reed
4: early on in your career.
3: So what a full circle moment.
4: It's incredible. And Joy, she was the first person to invest in my company, Pop Viewers, when we first got it off the ground. So it's incredible to have her on stage full circle. I'll be interviewing her. She'll interview probably the mayor of New Jersey, Mayor Rashe Baraka, and a surprise guest. You can get tickets, you guys, at viewercon.co.
3: I got to see what I'm doing when I pop out.
4: But I want Angela. Are you
3: coming officially? Yeah, we're working out the timing, but yes.
4: Okay. We can announce it.
3: Yeah,
4: all right, you guys.
3: Put me down.
4: Please come. Get y'all's tickets. You got to see what's going to happen on stage.
3: But I also want to just dig into what you have going on, because I think people need to understand what Pop Viewers is.
4: Yes.
3: You know, we can sit here, and when I tell you, you have all the facts and information about every show, every trailer that's coming out.
4: Yes.
3: And we don't have that for us, right? Because a lot of times things that are cult classics in our community, or we might be like, this is amazing, it might get a 0% on Rotten Tomatoes.
4: That
3: and then
4: part.
3: It makes you feel like, I'm not watching this because it's got a terrible rating. But sometimes culturally, something like a Rotten Tomatoes doesn't take into account what's important to us and can't relate.
4: And that's really at the heart of what Pop Viewers is. I wanted to create something that could help studios and networks understand audience sentiment, why people are watching what they're watching. And so often, multicultural audiences are what's driving subscriptions for Starz right now, and for Netflix, and for Peacock, all these big platforms. So Pop Viewers is really an opportunity for you to be part of a community, come to events, come to ViewerCon, come to our Vibes and Views series. But we're also gathering data and insight so we can give that back to the studios, let them know really who's watching and what they want to see in more content.
3: All right. Well, you have a lot of big things happening, and I know we have announcements on the way. But
4: something else,
3: I know. You know, I am bursting, and I cannot wait to break this story with Chris when it's time to break it, and it's going to be really soon. And when I promise you, everybody listening, you are going to be like, this is amazing. Because I literally was like, this is amazing.
4: She watched the trailer, you guys.
3: I watched the trailer for something that you executive produced. This is your first time as a VP.
4: Yeah, 3-part docuseries.
3: And it's a docuseries that every single person listening right now is going to want to watch. 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
27: The United States will wrap up group play tonight. Head coach Mauricio Pochettino says their goal remains the same despite already clinching Group D.
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0: I'll freak you freaking like no one has ever made you feel, yeah.
1: Yeah. What's up? It's Way Up at Angela Yee. It's me and Chris Witherspoon.
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4: Got a few issues slowing things down this afternoon. A crash in the right center lane, I-70 East after Livingston Avenue. You're slow, I-71 North between Frank Road and the I-70-315 split. A wreck, Cemetery Road at Norwich and Hamilton Road north of 33. I'm Mike Ross from the Total Traffic Center.
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24: Scattered rain showers and thunderstorms will return through the day on Thursday. We'll have periods of gusty winds and some heavy rain. Temperatures today near normal with a high of 83 degrees. Through the overnight, a few lingering showers. Temperatures will dip into the mid-60s. Rain returns through Friday. The best chance for rain and thunderstorms looks like Friday evening into the overnight. High temperatures tomorrow near 80 degrees. I'm Storm Team 4 meteorologist Macy Tetrick.
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1: 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Now back!
2: 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We Up with Angela Yee is on.

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1: Hey, what's up? It's your boy, City. You know who's for Chumba Casino? And I am shook. I cannot believe what I just seen. My grandmother. Last week, she said she wanted something new to do. She's tired of crossword puzzles. So I introduced her to the Chumba Life. I told her it's free to play. And I let her know that it's a live social casino so she can play with her friends. And I told her you can play anytime, anywhere.
2: Hey, Grandma, I'm here. 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
1: No! Grandma, no! My eyes. 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

Today is Reasonable Doubt Day. 30 years of Reasonable Doubt. That's right, we celebrating Reasonable Doubt Day. Diamonds in the air.

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1: Miss Michelle.
2: And your boy, Jay Banz.
0: And today is 30 years celebrating Jay-Z's Reasonable Doubt. 30 years.
1: Mm. 30 years.
0: Album, man. His first album. It's
1: Ooh,
0: crazy,
1: what was you
0: man.
1: Doing 30 years ago?
0: 30 years ago? I don't know. It's 30 years ago. I was probably... What was I doing? According to my daughters, I was working in the slave fields. According to my daughters, I was a slave.
2: I'm gonna just say 30 years ago.
1: He was slaving it.
2: I'm gonna just say 30 years ago, I was swimming.
0: Yeah, you were. Yeah, yeah. Your dad was like, I don't know. What about you?
1: I was in like, I think elementary. Yeah, I was in elementary.
0: Yeah,
1: I was in a sandbox. Yeah.
0: So you was in elementary.
1: You was
0: swimming.
1: That twinkle in somebody's eye.
2: I wouldn't even thought of.
0: Yeah, you was swimming and I was a slave.
1: What a combination.
0: Thank you, Jay-Z. Hey, y'all. Coming up, we got more of your favorites and welcome to the number one show in your area.
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0: 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I ain't no sucker, I ain't cuffing no action. 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
1: 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Don't forget, celebrate with us and listen tonight at midnight right here on 106.7 The Beat to hear Jay-Z's Reasonable Doubt. That's right, the whole album, we playing that. Yeah, can't wait till they play the 22s. Do it again.
2: Oh,
1: kind of.

0: 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It's your boy City Nukus.
1: And your boy J Band.
0: Time for the question. Oh yeah, what I'm gonna say. It's the question of the day, baby.
1: Yeah, come on. We going in like.
0: Hold on. Wait a minute. That part you don't do.
1: So I can't do that part yet.
0: No, you don't. That's my. I do that.
1: I need more stripes. I need more stripes.
0: No, nobody, it doesn't matter. You don't.
1: Oh, this city part right
0: here. That's it.
1: Respect.
0: That's it. If I do anything else, that's it.
1: Respect.
0: Okay. Now, since we messed that up, let's go into the question. Way to go, Jay Bands. Goodness. What is one thing our parents did growing up that probably will have CPS showing up at your door today?
1: I'm about to choose this one wisely. I don't feel like getting a call after this.
0: Oh, your mom gonna do it anyway. Go ahead. What you gonna do? Can I tell you, you know what? I take the pressure off of you. My mom should be in prison.
1: Okay, let me know.
0: She should be locked up right now. And if anybody is listening, I still, that's right. You see what you still, I'm still scarred.
1: I see the emotion.
0: Yeah, but my mom will pick up anything in her reach and just tear us up with it. She beat, you know what? God, I'm going to say it, Mom. She used to beat us.
1: Yeah.
0: I used to beat you. My mama needs to go to jail.
1: Well, yeah, I think I got to second that because whatever, like you said, whatever in reach, whatever is in her wingspan.
0: Now, listen. I want you to be careful because your mom's young.
1: I'm still beating age.
0: Exactly.
1: So I got to be cool.
0: See, but you just said what I said. So that means, you going to see your mom today?
1: Nah, I'm going to see her. Because she might got a brush in the vicinity when I see her.
0: Because I said my mom need to get locked up. But hey, listen, what is one thing our parents did growing up that probably will have CPS showing up at the door today? Answer the question of the day on the iHeartRadio app. If you have not done so, download it right now. Coming up, we got more of your favorites. No more show in your area.
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0: 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Here's Burner Boy and Gunna. Is Gunna a rat?
1: Yeah. So, that's the splitter.
0: Okay. So we call Rata?
1: Rudder.
0: Rudder, yeah. So the Gunna City Show.

0: It's the City Show, and August Alsina says something about Thugger, Thugger, Thugger. You just won't believe.
1: What'd he say?
0: Oh, details coming up in 6 minutes right here on the City Show. You got to wait till the end. Right now, Tom, here's Johnny Venus.
2: Yeah.

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1: Y'all trying to make a next month tune up, man. Tremendous show.
2: Yeah, my money is active.
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0: Smarter.
1: Bobby Smarter probably hate today because he really don't, he ain't feeling Jay-Z.
2: Yeah. Nah,
1: yeah. But Bobby Smarter's not even in it. You think he can come out with another song?
2: He can. He got the ability to. It's not going to do nothing.
1: Okay, we'll see what happens, though. You know, that was his biggest one. Then he went to jail, couldn't promote it. But, hey, listen, August Alsina says Young Thug's past comments about gay men coming out said he felt personal. He's basically, he said, he recently addressed the comments made by Young Thug about men coming out later on in life. Calling him personal, he said Thug had previously expressed his views on men coming out as gay after appearing straight, which Alsina found offensive. He criticized Thug for focusing on such issues instead of more important topics. Agree or disagree with him, because he was like, why are you worried about that instead of everything else that's going on in the world? Feels kind of personal and feels like the way he makes it sound is like, when you gonna come out?
2: I agree. I mean, Young Thug probably could have just focused on himself, but also, August Alsina, you gotta realize, like, when you famous, people gonna have an opinion about you. Like, you not in the, you're in the spotlight, so people can't say whatever they want about you. But I mean, honestly, if you that offended, man, like, is it true?
1: Wise words, young Padawan. Can't wait till you get to the Jedi stage. Hey! See the full story at 1067thebeat.com. The only, a lot of people didn't get what I just said, Derek. Yeah. I know you got it.
2: Yeah,
1: though.
2: I picked it up.
1: There
2: I
1: you
2: picked
1: go.
2: It up.
1: Okay. All right, Chris Brown's up next. I'm going to show you area.
2: It's the City Show.
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There's a study out there that says travelers are ready to skip the crowds this summer. 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
1: Ah, you know what song this is? What the ITs need to put on them knees and backs?
0: They need some Blue Magic. They need some Aqua Velva. They might need a little WD-40, too. I ain't gonna lie to you.
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1: In sports today, the L.A. Lakers have signed Austin Reeves to a four-year extension worth $185 million. This raises the question, where will LeBron James be playing that next season? With Luka Doncic making as much as he does, it'll be an interesting season for King. Run me back. Interesting offseason for King. Yeah, I need a running back.
0: Well, we're still going. You said one take hold. Keep going.
2: Keep going.
0: This is live. We're live.
1: With Luka Doncic making as much as he does, it'll be an interesting offseason for King James. Just this morning, LaMelo Ball's been traded to the Minnesota Timberwolves for Naz Reid and a plethora of draft capital, about 67 picks in total.
0: He said that wrong too, didn't he?
2: You
0: saw me
2: over there, brother.
0: Hold on,
1: bro.
0: Keep going. Nah, you want take hold, but let's get it.
1: In United States, the men's national soccer team plays the final.
0: What do you know about LaMelo? Even Lil City messing with you.
1: Because I don't, man.
2: Let him talk.
1: I'm lying. Okay. I'm good.
0: All right, LaMelo.

0: Stop doing that to him, City. Let the man do what he got to do.
1: I'm saying, okay, LaMelo. I'm through off now, man. I'm through off. Do those words even go together?
0: Through off.
1: LaMelo got traded. Now he playing with Ant-Man. Okay, tell us about the USA.
2: The USA men's national team plays its final match of the 2026.
0: Listen.
2: I'm done. He's not giving me a second time.
1: Where they follow you at?

0: City Show. Don't forget to follow us and like us on YouTube at The City Show. Guess how many people we got following us now?
1: 7.
0: No.
2: 5.
0: Yes. Woo! The same amount we had yesterday. And guess what? They're all in here in this room. Somebody outside this room, follow us.
2: Give us big number 6, man.
0: Yeah, be number 6. Please. Right now, it's your favorite artist.

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1: What's up? It's 21 Savage.
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0: 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It's the City Show, 106.7 The Beat. Yeah. Columbus's real hip-hop and R&B. It's your boy, City Nukus.
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1: Ooh.
0: Yeah, it's going to be nice, man. It's going to have a whole, got a food hall in there.
1: Okay, cool.
0: Going to have interactive exhibits and a 360-degree film experience.
2: Oh, good.
0: Celebrating the state's history. The fair runs the 29th through August 9th. We're going to be down there, I think, on the 4th with Nelly broadcasting live.
1: Yes.
0: Twin earthquakes rock Venezuela. State of emergency declared. Aww. The first quake was 7.1.
2: Oh,
0: the second quake was 7.5.
2: Oh, wow. Man.
0: It's crazy, man. It's crazy. Widespread destruction. Prayers out for Venezuela. Yeah. Family sues Wilberforce University after alleged hazing death of Ohio teen. Check out that story, because the family of Savannah Jones, 18-year-old Toledo native and Scott High School graduate, filed a wrongful death lawsuit against Wilberforce. It alleges that Jones' death occurred following campus hazing ritual, raising serious questions about student safety and accountability. The university has not publicly responded to allegations. And influencer accuses Mia Thornton of photoshopping her face onto her body. It's crazy, right?
2: Yeah, that's insane.
0: I mean, you should be able to tell. That's something that you should be like, no, that's my body. And you should be able to prove that.
1: That's like me putting my face on City's body.
0: Yeah. Your face will probably just get so many likes.
1: It would.
0: Yeah, on my body. And if you want your likes to go up, put my face on yours.
1: It'd be because of my body.
0: Clearly.
1: Yes.
0: It was. I tell you what.
1: Jay, no, don't do
0: look
1: it.
0: At her
2: I
0: body.
2: I plead the fifth.
1: Right. Let's.
0: Oh no. If her body was T, you'd be like, yeah. You see, you ain't say yeah.
2: No, I'm just compromised.
0: Nah, yeah, you just compromised.
1: See?
0: Nothing.
2: Yeah.
0: She got that Nerf gun, and you don't want it. You don't want that work. That's the City Show, y'all.
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0: The hemisphere. 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
1: Whoa, whoa, whoa, whoa, whoa, whoa.
0: Mr. Him is here.
1: Whoa, whoa, whoa, whoa, whoa, whoa.
0: Mr. Him.
2: You better know my name.
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0: It's the City Show, and I don't know if y'all know, but June is a month that the show will probably dedicate to me.
1: Why is that?
0: Because it's Migraine Awareness Month.
1: Woo!
0: Because she thinks I'm a big headache.
1: Are you?

0: 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It's time to get petty.
1: Give me a P.
0: You got it.
1: Give me a E.
0: Why not?
1: Give me a T. T. Why?
0: Because
1: I'm petty all the time.
2: Yes. Is it petty to tell your child, ask your tablet for help when they only talk to you when they need something?
0: What?
2: Wait, let me read this again.
0: Okay.
2: Is it petty to tell your child, ask your tablet for
1: help? Give me a T. T. Why?
0: Because
1: I'm petty all the time.
2: Yes. Is it petty to tell your child, ask your tablet for help when they only talk to you when they need something?
0: What?
2: Wait, let me read this again.
0: Okay.
2: Is it petty to tell your child, ask your tablet for help when they only talk to you when they need something?
3: I get what you're saying. Like, go
0: I get what you're
3: like,
0: saying.
3: Go ask that tablet.
0: It's a better way. She could have said it, Meeks, but I get what you're saying. Now, I'm glad you read it the second time, but I agree with you. Go ask that tablet.
2: Go ask that tablet.
0: See, because I'm telling you, because here's the thing. You tell them something, they go fact check you.
3: Yeah, they Googling it.
0: Yeah, they fact check you. Yeah. So, you know, now they want to come and they want to know the real. Oh, nah, go ask that tablet. Go ask that tablet.
2: Don't ask me now.
0: Where's the tablet from? But here's the thing. It's getting to where now that tablet might have them answers and be like, ask that tablet for that money. And that tablet might be like, ching. I'm just saying, things was different now.
3: Yeah, I don't think that's petty,
2: man. What happened to my Cash App guy access?
0: Yeah, tablet got it.
3: Whole time, they probably bought that tablet for the kid anyway. So, no, it ain't petty.
0: Okay.
3: Go ask that tablet I got for you.
0: I agree with J-Bands on this one.
2: Dang. No interaction with your kid? Go ask that tablet.
0: Yeah, but well, he ain't got no kids.
2: He ain't got nothing.
0: So
2: that's
0: he see.
2: Has the answer.
3: I'm speaking from I ain't speaking from experience.
0: Follow your guy. I got you. Go ask the tablet. It's the City Show.
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2: Yeah.

0: No shame, ladies, do your thing. Just make sure you ahead of the game.
1: You know, Missy feels super duper, but Prince couldn't get me, change my name, Papa. 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
1: Miss Nichelle.
2: And your boy, Jay Banz.
0: And we got to give Jay Banz a real radio hug right now. Give him a radio hug. He's really, you see it in his eyes. He's still
1: feeling some type of way.
0: His band's reporting the 3 o'clock hour.
1: Hey, I gotta get this information out.
0: I gotta get it right.
2: I'm a perfectionist. Right. I need it to be right. And if it ain't right,
0: it was right. You know, we found out from you that Austin Reeves, basketball player for the Lakers, got some money.
2: Yeah.
0: And we found out that LaMelo Ball from Charlotte is now going to Minnesota. You told us that. And that the USA playing today.
2: Yeah, but it wasn't the Jay Banz way.
1: What's Jay Banz? Yeah. This is a breakdown for Jay Banz.
2: Yeah.
1: Bring you the real news.
0: Hey, don't forget that midnight tonight is going down as we celebrate 30 years of Reasonable Doubt. We're playing a whole album, Reasonable Doubt. Jay-Z celebrating 30 years of Reasonable Doubt. His first album. It's going to be a beautiful thing. And listen all week long so you can win that Reasonable Doubt pack. This is something that I always tell you can't win. I want to win this.
1: You can't win it.
0: I know.
1: You can't win.
0: You can't get in. And you can't get out of the game. You don't know the words, son. You don't know the words.
2: I thought I did, too.
0: You don't know the words, son. You don't know the words.
2: I got to singing along.

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Show. 2 to 6 is when we'll be back tomorrow having a whole lot of fun. 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
1: 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We got the No Cap News Report on the way, James. What you got?
2: As a fan of Storage Wars, something happened with a YouTuber. 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